0: Forget it, man. I ain't going in there. It's a fortress.
1: Well, fortress or no, it's top priority.
0: So am I. It's suicide.

0: Nice set of wheels you have here.
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2: New York City, Worlington, they leave.
1: Well, you're in luck. I can take you all the way. 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
3: Yeah, 390. I want it flat out. I was driving a 55 stock Chevy across country and I got in a race with this GTO for pink slips. I beat the GTO by 3 hours. Of course, the guys in the GTO couldn't drive worth a damn. But I'll tell you one thing. There's nothing like building up an old automobile from scratch and wiping out one of these Detroit machines. That'll give you a set of emotions that'll stay with you. You know what I mean? Those satisfactions are permanent.

Oh.

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0: The aliens use their high-energy laser beam devices to shatter rocks, or, tuned to the right frequency, project thoughts into the brains of humans living on the surface above.
1: Intergalactic frequency.

0: DBR Street Gang, this is Bob Mighty, over. DBR Street Gang, this is Bob Mighty, standing by, over. DBR Street Gang, this is Bob Mighty, standing by, how do you copy?
1: They were gonna make me a major for this. And I wasn't even in their fucking army anymore. Everybody wanted me to do it. Him most of all. I felt like he was up there, waiting for me to take the pain away. He just wanted to go out like a soldier, standing up. Not like some poor, wasted, rag-assed renegade. Even the jungle wanted him dead. And that's who he really took his orders from, anyway.

0: Now look here. 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
1: Chef!
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1: Please, please, no, no, I will watch Murder Capital Television as you say. 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I will watch all day. I will watch
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3: 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We'll see you soon. We are coming.
4: You know what I love about machines? They do what they're told. They follow their program. They don't need time off to get drunk and put the boat in the water. You do what you're told. Stand over there on the edge of your personal abyss and watch my machines do your job.

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0: tell me how many of them there were. 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
1: Deep cryo.

0: This is Kali, the goddess of destruction. 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
1: She gave our ancestors this sacred cloth and said, kill!
2: Kill! Kill!
3: This is true. This is real. This actually happened in mystery-shrouded India. As a perverted religious sect gripped a nation by the throat, its worshippers dedicated to the wanton destruction of human life. They were called...
4: So lonely, I could die.
5: Well, can you live with it?
6: What?
5: I said, can you live with it?
6: Live with what?
5: That son of a bitch walking around breathing the same air as you. Getting away with it every day. Are you haunted?
6: Yeah.
5: You want to get on the haunted?
6: Oh, yeah.
5: Well, I'd kill him. Shoot him in the face. Put him down like a dog.
6: I can't believe what you're telling me.
5: See, nothing I just saying about you.
6: You do that?
5: Fuck, don't deserve to live.
6: Look, he's haunting me, you know what I mean? I do want to kill him, but I don't want to spend the rest of my life in jail.
5: Hey, man, I don't blame you.
6: I thought I'd get away with it.
5: Get away with it? Killing's the hard part. Getting away with it, that's easy. You think a cop gives a fuck about a pimp? Listen, every pimp in the world gets shot. Two in the back of the fucking head. Cops will throw a party, man. As long as you're not at the scene of the crime, smoking gun in your hand. You get away with it. Clarence, I like you. I always have. Always will.

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0: be somebody in there.
1: Who? Where do you think they come from?
0: How would I know?
2: They're in some place. Mars is near the Earth right now. Happens every 18 or 20 years, they say. Men from Mars. What do you think?
1: Maybe these are not men. Not like us.
0: Everything human doesn't have to look like you and me.
2: If it's men from Mars, we ought to let them know we're friendly.
1: Don't fool around with something when you don't know what it is.
0: We'd be the first to make contact with them. See?
2: We'd be in all the papers.
0: How about that?
2: We could show them we're friendly, huh? Walk out there with a white flag. Hey, I got an old sugar sack in my car.
1: Going to say to them?
0: Welcome to California.
2: Come on.

0: in?
1: Yeah. Hey there. Open up.
2: How are they going to understand us?
3: We're talking sign language.
1: They'll understand us all right.
2: Sure. Sure? Everybody understands when you wave the white flag, you want to be friends?
1: Hey there. Open up.
3: Come on out. We're friends.
2: That's right. We welcome you.
1: We're friends. Yeah.

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And I'd be a fussy.

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I'm gonna let some lonesome graveyard.

At first, I thought they handed me the wrong dossier. I couldn't believe they wanted this man dead. Third generation West Point, top of his class, Korea, airborne, about 1,000 decorations, etc., etc. I'd heard his voice on the tape, and it really put the hook in me. But I couldn't connect up that voice with this man. Like they said, he had an impressive career. Maybe too impressive. I mean, perfect. He was being groomed for one of the top slots in the corporation. General, chief of staff, anything. In 1964, he returned from a tour with Advisory Command in Vietnam, and things started to slip. His report to the Joint Chiefs of Staff and Lyndon Johnson was restricted. Seems they didn't dig what he had to tell them. During the next few months, he made 3 requests for transfer to airborne training, Fort Benning, Georgia, and was finally accepted. Airborne. He was 38 years old. Why the fuck would he do that? 1966. Joins Special Forces. Returns Vietnam.

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0: in.
1: This is Restrain. Restrain. Standing by for traffic. I say again, this is Restrain. Restrain. 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

0: is the voice of world control. I bring you peace. 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Obey me and live, or disobey and die.
1: Hey, Flo! Come here! Bring your friend! Call your girlfriends over here. Come on, girls. Come on.
2: You know better than to run from me, Flo.
3: Lieutenant, I was just...
2: Hey, it was just bullshit. All right, who we got here? We got Min, Sherry, Lola, Carrie, Sue Ellen. Oh, that star stays screaming cocksucking. Sylvester, right?
4: My name's Sophia.
2: Sophia, huh? Now, what's this, Sophia? Yeah. Now, this feels like little balls of cock on a Kotex, right, Sophia? Don't you come in my hand, you cocksucker, I'll rip it off.
4: Oh, Jesus, Lieutenant, you're hurting me.
2: I'm not as bad as I'm going to. Now, what's your name? What's your name?
4: Sophia.
2: Yeah.
4: Ow!
2: What's your name?
4: Sylvester.
2: I'm looking for Roger Montalvo. I mean, I'm really looking. So whoever lets me know, I owe him one, okay?
3: You got it, Lieutenant. Anything else?
2: Oh, Flo, now, if I wanted anything else, I'd call Sylvester here. I mean, look at this mouth. I mean, this is an experienced mouth. Right, Sylvester?
4: Please, Lieutenant.
2: Now, listen, cocksucker. Montalvo's boyfriend. What's his name?
4: Jose. Jose Malpica.
2: That's right. Jose Malpica. Listen, you run in the same circles. You run into him on a daisy chain. You tell him I want to see him. Comprende?
4: Yeah. Yeah.
2: Get back to work. Get back to work.

0: 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Click on the link for more information and tickets. We'll see you soon. We are coming.
1: This particular second point is very important. You must teach people to love their leader. This is the only most important.

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Groups. End. 15. Groups.

0: Williams here.
1: Yeah.
0: Hello, Mr. Williams. I call you to tell one important thing.
1: Important thing?
0: Yes. Tell it now. Sorry. I won't disclose my name and address to you. It's your wish. Now, tell me the matter, mister. I need some money. Immediately.
1: Money?
0: This is not a bank. I know. I'm fully aware of my demand. What is the motive behind this demand? Necessity. Necessity for money. I'm not supplying money for necessities. So, you are not prepared to give money.
1: Yes,
0: I'm not. I realize that. But it is because you don't have money or else.
1: Bloody.
2: Hello? Hello? Hello?

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Stardate 2434.2. First Officer's Log. On a routine patrol flight in the Milky Way galaxy, I discovered on our space sensors an unidentified planet careening wildly in an eccentric solar orbit. I ordered an immediate investigation and, with much difficulty, maneuvered our ship for a temporary orbit. Upon beaming down to the planet's surface, all I could see were ruins. Ruins of some type of civilization. Crumbled buildings, deserted streets, charred vegetation, all covered with a thick layer of dust, which our scanners indicated as intensely radioactive. I proceeded to make a thorough survey of the area. According to my calculations, I could tell that some recent phenomenon or holocaust had occurred and destroyed whatever advanced civilization had existed on the planet. I found no sign of life. As I made my way back to the ship, I heard a sound. It came from a cellar in one of the nearby buildings. Carefully and slowly, I found my way to the source and discovered a human being, or rather, what once was a human being, a scarred, disfigured man lying in the rubble. When I questioned him, he told me that this had once been a great world. They had abundance and plenty. Intelligence, beauty, love. There was enough for everyone who lived there. But the inhabitants were never satisfied. They wanted more. They wanted everything. And they started to quarrel amongst themselves. They could not live in peace. And they tried to destroy each other. In doing this, they destroyed everything. Their abundance, their plenty, their own intelligence, their beauty, their love. He told me that so far as he knew, he was the only living thing left, but that he knew he was dying. When I asked him the name of the planet, he replied, "We called it

Before the dawn of civilization, in the early light of man's existence, life was an eternal struggle between good and evil. The ancients knew the way to placate the beast that lurked beneath the eternal sea and within the consciousness of man. Sacrifice. Virgin sacrifice. The practice of that bygone age died with the coming of civilization. But deep in the heart of man, the primeval urge to give new life to an ancient ritual lingers on.

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0: Library computer. 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
5: 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We'll see you soon. We are coming.
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0: They call her coffee. Because if you jab her, she'll cream you.
1: This is the end of your rotten life.
0: Coffee. The baddest one-chick hit squad that ever hit town.
1: All your friends are dead. Why kill them all?
0: Coffee. She's got a body men would die for. And lately, a lot of them have. Coffee's black. Coffee's hot. And sometimes, as sweet as sugar.
1: I know what you want to, and you're gonna get it.
0: Coffee. Always where the action is. A mean kind of super chick who don't take nothing off of nobody.
1: You want me to crawl? You want to spit on me and make me crawl?
0: See Coffee. Rated R. Under 17, not admitted without a parent. Look out, Harlem. Here comes Coffee. The godmother of them all.

0: What about countries like Amsterdam, where they have not so much legalized, but they've decriminalized, and they claim that it's helped crime and that it's helped addiction?
1: Amsterdam, when I've been there, you have to cross over bodies lying on the street because they're high on drugs. They're just lying on the corner. You have to jump over them when you want to go somewhere. 39.

1, 3, 6, 4, 3, 8, 2, 8, 4, 8, 7, 3, 0, 0, 0, 6.

0: Tonglung?
1: Miss Chen Qinghua?
0: Yes. And why weren't you waiting for me at the exit gate?
1: We were early. I was starving hungry, so I ate a little.
0: Ah. And how is my uncle?
1: I'm afraid he's not feeling well, so I came instead.
0: He didn't write very much about you. How can you help me? What can you do?
1: Hey, don't be so formal. Don't worry. I know that I can help you.
0: And how can you help me? You know my problem?
1: You can tell me later.

0: BMW. Mustang. It's a Rolls.
1: Last month, my father passed away and left me this restaurant. Uncle Wong and the others have helped me out a lot. Business was very good at first. But then a big syndicate stepped in. They're interested in buying my land. They want me to sell out.
0: So, what's the problem? If you won't sell it, they can't buy it. What can they do?
1: In theory, you are quite right. But they won't listen to any kind of reason. I've realized they'll stop at nothing to get my land. They've got some thugs watching us all the time. And when customers arrive, these thugs just threaten them and scare them all away. We can do nothing. What can I do?
0: You told the police?
1: Police? Huh. They disappear as soon as the police arrive. And we can't really ask the police for 24 hours protection. Now business is bad, getting worse and worse. And the workers, how can I pay them? Also the expenses, I have no money. They're pressing me. They want an answer right away. What do I say? So I wrote to my uncle in Hong Kong. I thought he would send me a lawyer, but now...
0: Hey, so polite. I told you I'm here to get you out of this mess. Miss Chen, don't worry. Just leave it to me. I'll get them.
1: Look, there's the headquarters. That's where they hang out.

0: Hey.
1: What are you, ducking me?
0: No. What are you...
1: Where's my money?
2: I don't have it yet.
0: Oh, my God.

0: The American public thinks it's neat.
1: It's a very, very seductive drug. It's almost like a woman.
2: It is probably the closest thing one can have to an orgasm.
3: It's exciting. You can just stand still and go 90 miles an hour.

0: Responsibility only to oneself. Life, liberty, and the pursuit of pleasure. The new Declaration of Independence for the teenager around the world. Smoke a joint, burn a little grass. Pot party, roach party. Mainliner, skin popping. Shoot some crystal. The language of the narcotic and marijuana user. The language of a large and ever-increasing number of teenagers. Starting in high school on Benzedrine and Dexedrine pep pills, it is not long before many soon graduate to marijuana. For some, it quickens sexual desire. For some, it is the release of sexual inhibitions. But whatever it is, teenagers are going for it. And maybe the forerunner of a new drug society out of some science fiction writer's imagination.
1: Will drugs pave the road to destruction for the now generation?

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0: Hey, guys. I know you're trying to scare me, huh? Oh, you did a pretty good job, man. I'm scared now. Stop it now. I can pay you $2 million, man, in cash, right now.
1: This is not about money. This is about power. There's a new king in the streets. This is a message he has for your people. You are history. Fucking history, goddamn puto.
0: What the fuck are you doing now, man? You're crazy!
1: King really says, not only do I have to kill you, but I have to take your soul. Voodoo magic. Fucking voodoo magic, man! But you know what? I tell you what I believe. Shit happens.

This is Paul Cunningham, Capricorn Control. We're at T plus 223 days, 6 hours, 32 minutes. All systems are go, all lights are green. We're awaiting the start of the final television transmissions from the command module on its return to Earth. This transmission is specifically a conversation between the crew and their wives. This is the first time the crew has been close enough to Earth to make normal conversation feasible. This is Capricorn Control.

0: correct?
1: Please, please, no, no, I will watch Murder Capital Television as you say. Please, please, no, no, don't hurt me. I will watch all day.
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1: 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Once you step through it, there's no return.

0: 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Bling Bling expertise in crack smoking.
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0: 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Only the Bling Bling. This is Bling Bling's crack pipe.
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1: Hi. 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
0: I am now. 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

Hamilton.

0: Hello, Williams here.
1: Yeah.
0: Hello, Mr. Williams. I call you to tell one important thing.
1: Important thing?
0: Yes. Tell it now. Sorry. I won't disclose my name and address to you. It's your wish. Now, tell me the matter, mister. I need some money. Immediately.
1: Money?
0: This is not a bank. I know. I'm fully aware of my demand. What is the motive behind this demand? Necessity. Necessity for money. I'm not supplying money for necessities. So, you are not prepared to give money.
1: Yes,
0: I'm not. I realize that. But it is because you don't have money or else. Bloody.
2: 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Hello? Hello?
3: 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Click on the link for more information and tickets. We'll see you soon. We are coming.

0: You live with her, you bring her here, and you tell me not to mess with broads.
1: You're forgetting about one thing.
2: What's that?
1: I don't give a fuck about her.
3: Max.
1: Shut up!
2: Max.
1: Shut up!
2: Hey, Maxie, tell me something. What are you going to spend your honeymoon on? A cat house?
3: Maxie,
1: shut the fuck up! Shut up! Just shut up! You want me to dump her? You want me to kick her fucking ass out of here? You want to punch and tuck us, huh? Want me to kick her ass out or what? You want me to kick? Get the fuck out! Get the fuck out! Get out! You gonna tell me I don't have a way with women?

0 0 0 0 0 0 0 0 0 0 0 0 0 0 0 0 0 0 0 0 0 0 0 0 0 0 0 0 0 0 0 0 0 0 0 0 0 0 0 0 0 0 0 0 0 0 0 0 0 0 0 0 0 0 0 0 0 0 0 0 0 0 0 0 0 0 0 0 0 0 0 0 0 0 0 0 0 0 0 0 0 0 0 0 0 0 0 0 0 0 0 0 0 0 0 0 0 0 0 0 0 0 0 0 0 0 0 0 0 0 0 0 0 0 0 0 0 0 0 0 0 0 0 0 0 0 0 0 0 0 0 0 0 0 0 0 0 0 0 0 0 0 0 0 0 0 0 0 0 0 0 0 0 0 0 0 0 0 0 0 0 0 0 0 0 0 0 0 0 0 0 0 0 0 0 0 0 0 0 0 0 0 0 0 0 0 0 0 0
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1: 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Ironwork. Break. Echo. Golf. Lima. India. Sierra. Golf. Standby. Echo. Golf. Lima. India. Sierra. Golf. Standby. Echo. Golf. Lima. India. Sierra. Golf. Standby. Message follows. Echo. 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Golf. Lima. Alpha. Charlie. Hotel. Victor. 4, 2, Lima, Lima, Oscar, Lima, Oscar, Quebec, Delta, Victor, Whiskey, 3, Juliet, Delta, Romeo, Zulu, Foxtrot, Echo, Zulu. I say again, Echo, Golf, Lima, India, Sierra, Golf, Lima, Alpha, Charlie, Hotel, Victor, 4, 2, Lima, Lima, Oscar, Lima, Oscar, Quebec, Delta, Victor, Whiskey, 3, Juliet, Delta, Romeo, Zulu, Foxtrot, Echo, Kilo, this is Ironwork, out.

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0: I am Thunderfire. 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But
1: my spirit shall not perish. 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
2: From the spot.
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0: Am I too late?
1: Just an hour.
0: Where are they?
1: Round the back, burying teacher.
0: Let's go then.
1: Yeah.

0: Cence! 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
1: Cence!
0: What's the matter with you, Cence?
1: Cence!
2: Take him back to the house and let him rest there.
3: Will you tell me what teacher died of?
4: It was pneumonia. That's what the report said.
3: And you really think that's true? I don't believe it. Now tell me how he really died.
5: Look, we wouldn't lie to you. It's true. That's what the doctor told us.
3: Oh, I see. And you believed what you were told. He was well. There was nothing wrong. How could a healthy man die?
2: You shut up. Listen to me. We can't rush. We must be cautious. We all have our own suspicions, just as you do. We're looking into it.
3: Well, I must find out the truth.

0: 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We'll see you soon. We are coming.
1: Does it come from another country or another world? 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

0: 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I want all the world. 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
1: 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Yankee.
2: 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Tango. Stand by.
1: Charlie. Zulu. November. Yankee. Quebec. Tango.
2: Stand by.
1: Charlie. Zulu. November. Yankee. Quebec. Tango. 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Charlie. Zulu. November. Yankee. Quebec. Tango. Yankee.
2: 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Foxtrot. Bravo. 3. Golf.
1: Delta. November. Juliet. Disregard this transmission. This is Ironwork out.

Y'all hear me out there? If you're there, you just throw your hands up in the air, and then you pump up and down, you pump up and down, you pump up and down until you break it down. Don't forget to break it down. Hydraulic pump. Oh, you doesn't have to call me high. You can call me Trolic.

the question is survival. Is this the end of technological man? Is this the conclusion of all our yesterdays? The boasts of our fabled science, the superhuman conquests of space and time, the age of the wheel. We were warned of judgment. Well, here it is. Here.

1, 2, 3, 4, 5, 6, 7, 8, 9, 0, 10, 11, 12, 13, 14, 15, 16, 17, 18, 19, 20, 21, 22, 23, 24, 25, 26, 27, 28, 29, 30, 31, 32, 33, 34, 35, 36, 37, 38, 39, 40, 41, 42, 43, 44, 45, 46, 47, 48, 49, 50, 51, 52, 53, 54, 55, 56, 57, 58, 59, 60, 61, 62, 63, 64, 65, 66, 67, 68, 69, 70, 71, 72, 73, 74, 75, 76, 77, 78, 79, 80, 81, 82, 83, 84, 85, 86, 87, 88, 89, 90, 91, 92, 93, 94, 95, 96, 97, 98, 99, 100, 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
2: 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We'll see you soon. We are coming.
3: We have waited for your coming for many years. Welcome. It pleases us that you are here. We will meet shortly, and then we shall answer all your questions. For now, it is only important that you understand the danger of your situation. Your ship is trapped. You cannot free yourselves. In a few moments, we will transmit a homing signal. It will give you a precise landing position. We will talk again

Dear Miss Ross, I have finally worked up enough courage to write you. You do not know me, but who I am does not matter. If there is such a thing as a soul, which is the basis of all life, then you are my soul. And your life is my life. This is the first letter of what I hope will be an everlasting correspondence. Your greatest fan, Douglas Breen.

0: are you doing, George?
1: Nothing.
0: No, you're not supposed to do that.
1: Yeah, I know.
0: Mama told you not to play with us girls.
1: Yeah, well, Mama ain't home, and I don't see you pulling away.
0: George, you're so crude. No wonder Mama makes you sleep in your own room.

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1: Hey.
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1: No. What are you...
2: Where's my money?
3: I don't have it yet.
1: Oh, my God.

I know who did it. I know who did it. I know.

0: inform you of our decision regarding your vessel. And having permitted your primitive efforts to see my form, I trust it has pleased your curiosity. And now, another demonstration of our superiority. Intergalactic.
1: Remember, an Enerval overdose may cause a serious chemical imbalance.

0: My time is yours. Go ahead.
1: What's wrong with me? What am I to her? She to me? Nothing.
0: Yes, fine.
1: She's an ordinary roommate. I share rooms with her. Our relationship is normal, conforming.
0: Excellent.
1: Share nothing but space. What is she doing to me?
0: Yes, I understand.
1: I think I'm dying.
0: Could you be more specific? You are a true believer. Blessings of the state, blessings of the masses. Thou art a subject of the divine, created in the image of man, by the masses, for the masses. Let us be thankful we have commerce. Buy more. Buy more now. Buy and be happy.
2: What's wrong? What's wrong? What's wrong? What's wrong? What's wrong? What's wrong? What's wrong? What's wrong?

4 4 4 4 4 4 4 4 4 4 4 4 4 4 4 4 4 4 4 4 4 4 4 4 4 4 4 4 4 4 4 4 4 4 4 4 4 4 4 4 4 4 4 4 4 4 4 4 4 4 4 4 4 4 4 4 4 4 4 4 4 4 4 4 4 4 4 4 4 4 4 4 4 4 4 4 4 4 4 4 4 4 4 4 4 4 4 4 4 4 4 4 4 4 4 4 4 4 4 4 4 4 4 4 4 4 4 4 4 4 4 4 4 4 4 4 4 4 4 4 4 4 4 4 4 4 4 4 4 4 4 4 4 4 4 4 4 4 4 4 4 4 4 4 4 4 4 4 4 4 4 4 4 4 4 4 4 4 4 4 4 4 4 4 4 4 4 4 4 4 4 4 4 4 4 4 4 4 4 4 4 4 4 4 4 4 4 4 4

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1: 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We'll see you soon. We are coming.
2: Dwarf, did you make contact with Aaron?

0: tell me how many of them there were. Were you given food? Injection?
1: There is no Santa Claus.
2: Naughty.
1: There is no Santa Claus!

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And in some ways it was totally insane, but it fit into a period of revolution in the whole world.

0: seemed to me that we were entering an incredible period of revolution, and I didn't want to miss that. I wanted to be part of it.
1: We're in a revolution. Don't ever say we're going into a revolution. We're in a revolution. Now the question is, who's going to win it?
2: Toward the end of 1968, I had really decided that I was committed to being a part of what I thought was going to be a really serious and ongoing rebellion, upheaval, that had the potential of not just ending the war, but of really overthrowing the capitalist system and put in its place something much more humane.
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0: Papa November. Papa November. Papa November. Papa November. Papa November. Papa November. Papa November. Papa November. Papa November. Papa November. Papa November. Papa November. November. Papa November. Papa November. Papa November. Papa November. Papa November. Papa November. Papa November.
1: Es folgen Mitteilungen für 8, 4, 9. 8, 4, 9. 8 Gruppen. 2, 3, 1. 2, 3, 1. 1, 7 Gruppen. 9, 2, 9, 9 Gruppen. 7, 8, 7, 8, 7 Gruppen. 5, 2, 4. 5, 2, 4. 1, 4 Gruppen. 6, 0, 2. 6, 0, 2. 1, 5 Gruppen. 3, 0, 7. 3, 0, 7. 1, 3 Gruppen. 6, 6, 9. 6, 6, 9. 9 Gruppen. Achtung!

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0: outpost of the undergroundlings, the Quake Rack hellhole serves as the site of untold thousands of savage human sacrifices, atop monumental mummy-harboring pyramids, still beating hearts offered to the so-called sun god, human blood believed to appease its unmerciful rays.
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2: He's getting out. He paid for his mistake. We paid too, about 10,000 tax dollars a year to keep him there. Now he's tagged an ex-offender, and unless he gets a job, he'll probably be a repeat offender. If you're someone with a job to give, you can do something about rising crime. Have some faith in him. Give him a job.
3: Welcome home, Daddy. You home forever?
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2: 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The way to get this country working is to get people working. So if you have a job to give, call the National Alliance of Businessmen. 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

0: sleep just for you and me. Just for you and me.
1: This is Capricorn Control. We're at T-minus 15 minutes and still counting. All systems are go. All lights are green. Mission Control has reported the spacecraft is now on full external power. The launch vehicle will transfer to full internal power at T-minus 50 seconds. Both Ascension and Canary tracking stations report clear reception. The prime recovery ship in the event of a terminated flight will be the USS Kitty Hawk, which is located 350 nautical miles south-southeast of Bermuda. This is Capricorn Control.

0: 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Proceed.
1: By the time you receive this cassette, I will have kidnapped one of your ladies. Now it's time for you to pay me the money that you owe me.
2: Hello?
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5: 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We are coming.
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0: They seem to survive by eating human flesh.
3: Everyone who dies will become one of them. If you are bitten, you will just become one of them that much sooner.
4: They're not your neighbors and friends. Not anymore.
5: My wife had a heart attack. Got up and came after me like a banshee from hell. I put a curling iron through her head.
3: The head.
4: The brain.
3: They must be destroyed as quickly as possible. There's no time for funeral arrangements.
2: There's no time to dig a hole so you can drop these things in the ground.
5: As long as we're alive, they ain't never gonna run out of food. The day they do, it'll mean only one thing. We're all dead.

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0: is this Joanne?
1: I've been waiting for your call all evening.
2: It's that music you're playing. Ooh, it makes me hot.
1: Are your lights turned down low?
0: I got the picture you sent me. I want to know more about you. Tell me.
2: Ooh, I was thinking of you when that picture was being taken.
0: Bet you were.
2: What's that you're smoking? A joint? Why don't you loosen up your pants a little?
1: You're never gonna guess what happened to me on the bus this morning. I mean, it was a morning just like any other, except, well, you know,
2: I wasn't wearing any panties. So there I am, riding along on the bus. And I see this really sexy guy, and he reminds me of you. And suddenly, I start to get really horny. Ooh, I start to get really horny. And suddenly...
1: So I'm on this bus, and my face is starting to get red.
2: And people are staring and stuff, but I didn't care because it felt so good.
1: I slowly pull my skirt around my hips.
0: I want to touch you. I want to feel your nipples.
2: Ooh, I want you to lick them.
1: They're hard. Ooh, are you hard? Oh, yeah.
0: Nobody can handle nipples.

0: 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We were just messing around.
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0: seen a terrorist attack on the hospital. But it wasn't terrorism. It was resistance. What? Resistance to the monsters who are trying to take over this planet. You see them as they really are. Reptiles. They must be defeated.
1: You know, I'm gonna tell you, the Nomads and the Skulls are the best clubs and the strongest clubs out, I'm gonna tell you. Cause I knew the Black Spades, I knew people that were in the Black Spades, I knew people that was in the Black Pearls, I knew the Saigons. As a matter of fact, my family by themselves, my brothers and sisters, we fought the whole Saigon gang. The whole gang.
2: Y'all with them?
1: Hey, we all got busted up, but they did too.

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2: 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Do you read me, Hal?
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1: Mr. Kalish?
0: Yeah, that's right.
1: Please.
0: Oh, come on, boys, not again. So important, couldn't wait till tomorrow. Does he know where he's going? You going the right way? Hey, come on, fellas, what is this? Where the hell are we going? This is all about. That's all. Just tell me what it's all about. You want money, you got it. Just name your price. Anything you want, all right? For Christ's sake, will you talk to me? We'll make a deal. Tell me what you want. We'll talk, for God's sakes.
2: Go on,
0: come
2: get
0: on,
2: out.
0: Fellas. Will you wait a minute now?
2: Hurry
0: will
2: up,
0: just,
2: big
0: will
2: shot.
0: Will you just tell me what this is all about?
2: Look, will you listen to me? Listen
0: Jesus
2: to
0: Christ, will you listen?
2: No.
0: Will you listen to me?
2: For Christ's sake, I tell you, you're making a mistake.
3: We don't make
0: a mistake. You're making a mistake.

0: Well, since my baby left me, I found a place to pray. It's down at the end of Lonely Street that I'll bring on
1: you. I gotta hand it to you, Clarence.
2: I was cool.
1: Man, you were cooler than cool.
3: How you really think I'm doing with Lee, huh?
1: No, you're kidding me, man. He loves you.
3: You don't think I'm kissing his ass or anything, do you?
1: Well, you tell him what he wants to hear, that same thing as kissing his ass.
3: Yeah, I mean, I saw it coming on a body bag. I loved it. I'm not lying to the guy.
1: No, that's why it ain't ass kissing. What you're doing is genuine. And he knows it. I like you, Clarence. Always have. Always will.

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